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2: 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Yet your words never go astray. Thank you for

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Got to tell this world that you mind, mind, mind, mind. Got you fine nails and that twitch on my thumb. I'm real on earth, but it sure is fun. 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